me this is not you. 54% of Americans say their mental load is maxed out all the time. All right, I'm Dylan. We're going to try something. Do not try this if you're driving. All right, I want you to extend your right arm out directly from the socket. So it's sticking right out in front of you. Did you do it? Right arm out, right out in front of you. Okay, now do the same thing with your left arm. Now, both your arms are out in front of you. Yeah, almost like you're going to do a Superman, except our legs are still on the ground. Okay, take that right palm, put it on your left shoulder. Take the left palm, put it on your right shoulder. And, I would give you a hug, but obviously we can't see each other. And, you know, not everybody likes to be touched.

Oh, it's finally happening. The Back to the Beginning concert, Ozzy's final show, is going to get a worldwide theater release. Yes. She can go to Ozzy's website, look into all the details about this. So after it's in theaters, then are we going to be able to stream it? I hope so. I don't know for sure, but that's my best guess.

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Dirty Dirty. We're going to talk more about him in just a moment. Thanks for listening. I'm Dylan. He is Jabberin' Jack.

I don't know if you've seen this one. A woman on TikTok is warning parents about a pumpkin decoration called Jabberin' Jack that is, well, pretty raunchy. So this is supposed to be a family-friendly Halloween decoration, little pumpkin, and this Jabberin' Jack pumpkin sings, but it sings stuff like, "Would you like to scream all night? I will fill you full of fright. Guide you into the darkest deeds and spoil you with my roasted pumpkin seeds." 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Yeah, raunchy, but just sort of, I think I would use creepy and weird. I don't know about raunchy. It definitely, it's not sexy or smooth in any way.

0: actor Tom Cruise. We all know who he is. 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You know, Tom, you got this self-serious persona. He said, I don't know what to say. I'm intense. You get to a point where you just own it, right? Yeah, I'm intense. It's who I am.
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6: Tonight, cloudy skies with a few breaks and lows near 58. Tomorrow stays mostly cloudy, with highs in the upper 60s, then partly cloudy tomorrow night as lows settle into the mid-50s. Friday brings a chance of rain, highs again in the upper 60s, winds east at 10. Saturday, rain is expected with around an inch and a half of accumulation, highs in the low 70s and southeast winds near 10.
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0: The guys in Anthrax are in their 60s. Oh, yeah. And they're about to give us their first new album in 10 years. That is also correct. So there's reviews everywhere online if you want to check this stuff out. One of the guys from Anthrax, who is Scott Ian, his son is actually in this new Jack Sabbath band with Jack Black. And we'll talk more about that in just a little bit.
1: Tell you a story about the house went blue.

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He said, I don't know, man. She kind of funny and all. I said, I know. Everybody funny.

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Well, we'll talk more about this. I'm Dylan, and I, well, it's just silly. This is silly.

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Experts say it's risky because obviously your eyelashes have a job to do. They protect your eyes from debris. I'm Dylan. I have never looked at a guy and thought, you know what? We ain't going out. Your eyelashes are too long. No, that's not going to happen. And is it always put a sharp metal object next to your eye even though you don't need to, or is it never?

0: 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I'm Woody. That's Raby.
1: Hi.
0: Greg Gorey, Menace Seabass. There's Cameron.
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Black. I don't know if you're a big fan. I'm Dylan. I'm a huge fan of Jack Black. He's starting on this new project, and Kyle Glass is not going to be part of it. That's the guy who's in Tenacious D with him. Instead, this Jack Sabbath is going to be Jack Black and the sons of Rage Against the Machine guitarist Tom Morello and Anthrax's Scott Ian, his son as well. So their two sons and Jack Black are doing this Sabbath cover band, and they're performing at a big music festival in Maryland October 3rd. Will this lead to anything? I mean, I kind of hope so.

Well, look at this. Looks like this is going to be released just a couple weeks before my birthday. I wonder if my brother is listening. Wink, wink, hint, hint. Tom Petty, new box set is on the way, Origin. So this is going to span 71 to 78, will be released November 6th, celebrating the 50th anniversary of the Heartbreakers. Of course, you can look into pre-ordering this on the Tom Petty website.

Thank you so much for choosing to listen. I'm Dylan. I really appreciate you because I love this job so much. So it's time for me to go find a shot and a beer. I hope, we can talk again tomorrow. I'll be back at about the same time.

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1: Tonight, clouds increase with lows in the upper 50s. Tomorrow, clouds stick around and highs top out near 69. Tomorrow night brings a few clouds and lows in the mid 50s. Friday, rain is possible. Highs again in the upper 60s. Winds out of the east near 10. Heading into the weekend, look for steady rain, totaling around 1.5 inches. Highs in the low 70s and a southeast wind near 10.
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0: Tonight, clouds increase with lows in the upper 50s. Tomorrow, clouds stick around and highs top out near 69. Tomorrow night brings a few clouds and lows in the mid 50s. Friday, rain is possible. Highs again in the upper 60s. Winds out of the east near 10. Heading into the weekend, look for steady rain, totaling around 1.5 inches. Highs in the low 70s and a southeast wind near 10.
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0: Overnight, clouds increase with lows near 56. Today brings mostly cloudy skies and highs near 73. Tonight turns partly cloudy with similar lows in the mid-50s. Tomorrow, showers are possible, highs in the mid-60s with east winds around 10. Saturday brings periods of rain, about 2 inches expected, highs in the low 70s and east winds holding at 10. Sunday, mostly cloudy with highs in the mid-60s and northeast winds near 15.
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some men you just can't reach. So you get what we had here last week, which is the way he wants it. Well, he gets it.

0: Overnight, clouds increase with lows near 56. Today brings mostly cloudy skies and highs near 73. Tonight turns partly cloudy with similar lows in the mid-50s. Tomorrow, showers are possible, highs in the mid-60s with east winds around 10. Saturday brings periods of rain, about 2 inches expected, highs in the low 70s and east winds holding at 10. Sunday, mostly cloudy with highs in the mid-60s and northeast winds near 15.
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0: Overnight, clouds increase with lows near 56. Today brings mostly cloudy skies and highs near 73. Tonight turns partly cloudy with similar lows in the mid-50s. Tomorrow, showers are possible, highs in the mid-60s with east winds around 10. Saturday brings periods of rain, about 2 inches expected, highs in the low 70s and east winds holding at 10. Sunday, mostly cloudy with highs in the mid-60s and northeast winds near 15.
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0: Overnight, clouds increase with lows near 56. Today brings mostly cloudy skies and highs near 73. Tonight turns partly cloudy with similar lows in the mid-50s. Tomorrow, showers are possible, highs in the mid-60s with east winds around 10. Saturday brings periods of rain, about 2 inches expected, highs in the low 70s and east winds holding at 10. Sunday, mostly cloudy with highs in the mid-60s and northeast winds near 15.
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4: Today brings mostly cloudy skies and highs near 73, with lows tonight settling into the mid-50s under cloudy periods. Tomorrow, we might see some rain, with highs in the mid-60s and east winds at 10. Rain continues tomorrow night, with around an inch and a half of accumulation expected, lows falling to the upper 50s, and east winds holding steady at 10.
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0: birds of a feather, right?
1: Yeah. Mm-hmm.
0: So you can always tell people who are in IT. Mm-hmm. You know, you can always tell.
2: That is true.
0: Like, you can usually, yeah. like, if you took, like, 10 people and you had a chance to, like, speak to them for, like, maybe, you know, 5 minutes each without asking them anything directly about what job it is or whatever, I think you'd be able to pretty well, like, this person's the school teacher.
1: I think
0: there's,
1: you're right.
0: There's a similar personality. The similar personality to, you know, IT. Similar personality to, oh, this person owns the bird. Like, yeah. Hey, there's a person here that has a bird as a pet. I think you'd be able to sniff that person out.
1: Yeah.
0: Today is National Professional House Cleaners Day. So shout out to my Aunt Chrissy.
3: She's mm-hmm. a professional.
0: She is. She is. Today is National Monte Cristo Day.
1: Love those.
2: Yeah.
0: And
2: old timey.
0: Today is also National Apple Dumpling Day.
1: Sure. Mm. Talk about old timey.
2: Yeah.
3: Apple.
0: Oh, yeah, the dumpling. Oh, what am I thinking of?
1: Apple dumpling game.
0: No, yeah. I'm thinking of
1: a popover.
0: Yeah, what are those, like the toaster strudels?
1: Yeah,
0: you know what I mean, with the apple in them, right?
1: Yeah,
0: is that strudel? What is that thing called?
4: Yeah, strudel.
0: Yeah,
2: I've never had an apple dumpling.
0: Greg likes what's the apple dumpling?
2: It's more like a, it's kind of like if beef Wellington was an apple. It's just an apple inside of a like a pastry.
0: Oh,
2: like
0: I have
2: pocket.
0: Okay, I have seen that.
1: Good.
0: Yeah, yeah. I've seen that. Greg likes the apple fritter.
2: Fritter.
0: Yeah.
2: The cry, it's so good.
3: Oh yeah.
0: Yeah. All right, Greg. F Mary Kill. Mm-hmm. Apple fritters. Depeche Mode.
2: God.
0: Penises.
1: Oh my God.
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8: Today brings mostly cloudy skies and highs near 73, with lows tonight settling into the mid-50s under cloudy periods. Tomorrow, we might see some rain, with highs in the mid-60s and east winds at 10. Rain continues tomorrow night, with around an inch and a half of accumulation expected, lows falling to the upper 50s, and east winds holding steady at 10.
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0: round pick. Like, these guys were all making more.
1: That's so crazy.
0: Yeah, they're making more in college.
1: Wow. Well, two teenagers in San Francisco learned the hard way that just because you're in a car that doesn't have a driver, it doesn't mean no one's watching you. This Waymo detected a violation involving a gun inside the car, so it pulled itself over and called the cops. This happened about 4 in the morning.
2: Nice.
1: Police arrested this guy and girl and say they also found a loaded AR-style ghost gun, weed, and mace. Waymo actually did something similar earlier this year when two 15-year-olds were allegedly drinking and shooting those little gel pellet Orbeez guns.
0: Yeah.
1: They're just like looks like little tapioca balls. Yeah, from one of the cars. So apparently Waymo isn't just your driver. It's going to narc on you. So don't get crazy in there, people.
0: You got to figure you're always on camera now.
1: Yeah.
0: You're always being recorded. We've been talking about all the things, the TVs and your phones. And
1: yeah.
0: Everything else
1: They're
0: that's listening to you.
1: Listening. Yeah, Big Brother loves
3: makes
1: you.
3: Makes Newton out a lot harder.
1: That's right.
0: Now, in this particular case, I say good.
1: Oh, they did the right thing, you know? For sure.
0: Dumbass.
1: Detecting a gun. I wonder how they did that.
0: Oh, cameras.
2: A camera, yeah.
1: But like somebody is sitting there physically.
2: No AI detection.
0: No, it's like how they have
1: I'm
0: now.
1: It's not there yet in my brain.
0: They have them in like buildings and schools and things like that where
1: facial recognition.
0: It recognizes,
1: That's
0: it recognizes
1: crazy.
0: Shapes and things. It's not like. Like airport security.
1: Yeah. With
0: it's not a metal detector or anything like that. Just to if they have the gun out in the car, it's like, oh, this person's got
1: that
0: a gun.
1: That looks like
0: in
1: a gun?
0: Idiots.
1: Yeah. All right. Well, that's what's going on.
0: They're
1: Woody.
0: Probably so grounded.
1: Yeah. At least.
3: Yeah. For like 2 weeks.
0: All right. More Woody shows next. Hang on.
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11: Today brings mostly cloudy skies and highs near 73, with lows tonight settling into the mid-50s under cloudy periods. Tomorrow, we might see some rain, with highs in the mid-60s and east winds at 10. Rain continues tomorrow night, with around an inch and a half of accumulation expected, lows falling to the upper 50s, and east winds holding steady at 10.

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0: Rich on Tech. There's lots to talk about, man. The iPhone announcement, the new iPhone Duo. There's some other stuff in the tech world. We're going to talk about it all. Rich on Tech joins us next here on The Woody Show. Hang on.
1: It doesn't sound or look appealing at all.
2: Yeah.
1: Oh, my God. You should totally do it, Gloria. It's not for everybody. 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
10: Today brings mostly cloudy skies and highs near 73, with lows tonight settling into the mid-50s under cloudy periods. Tomorrow, we might see some rain, with highs in the mid-60s and east winds at 10. Rain continues tomorrow night, with around an inch and a half of accumulation expected, lows falling to the upper 50s, and east winds holding steady at 10.
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0: first break here, Rich, I want you to listen to this and tell me how much you agree with what this guy's saying.
1: You know, the most annoying thing about Apple announcing their new product is that inevitably, when they tell us what features the new phone has, there's going to be some ass with an Android that's going to be like, you know, Galaxy had that feature in 2016. Yeah, I know, ass. We know. If I wanted a Galaxy, I'd buy a Galaxy. It's like when I drove a Range Rover around every day, but my rental was a Kia, and the f***ing Kia had wireless AirPlay, but my Range Rover didn't. It didn't suddenly make me want to go drive a Kia instead of a f***ing Range Rover. This one-sided beef needs to end. Because guess what? You never see an iPhone user making comments when the f***ing new Galaxy drops, because nobody gives a f***. You don't even know when that shit happens, but everybody knows every September, Apple's going to release some new shit. Just because your cheap-ass phone has some features that an iPhone doesn't, it doesn't suddenly make it better than an iPhone. Your phone still sucks. You're still an ass. Nobody likes you.
0: Okay, so, like, it's not if you agree, Rich. It's how much you agree on a scale of 1 to 10.
2: Is it a 9 or a 10?
3: I'd say a 9. I actually replied. I don't usually reply to those comments on my Instagram. I did that this morning, and I'm not kidding. The person deleted. They just like crouched back into their rock, and they just deleted their comment altogether. I was like, oh, okay, I thought so.
0: Yeah, it's so funny, that divide, man, between the iPhone and the Android crowd. Like, dude, just whatever phone you like, just work with that. All right, we're gonna take a quick break. More with Rich DeMuro coming up next here on The Woody Show. 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
6: That's Democrat David Crowley's plan. 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
4: 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If you're just tuning in on our podcast today, you'll be able to hear our big, thorough conversation. We're talking about the new iPhones, the iPhone Duo, the new operating system, and all things about that big announcement that that happened last week. But now we're going to move on to some other tech things, and I brought this up on the show, Rich, talking about, and I think a lot of people saw this video, about LG TVs, and they're listening in on your conversations, and they're storing information, and then even if it's not connected to the Wi-Fi or the internet,
5: Still doing it,
4: and then it'll just wait to send that information until the next time it connects in some way, shape, or form to the internet. What have you heard about this? And, how much do we really need to be concerned about stuff like this?
6: Well, I think in general, when it comes to privacy, we should always, what I recommend, look in the settings. Look in your settings. When you get a new gadget, just check out the settings. What these manufacturers do is they slip in these little optional things, these toggles that are usually in their favor, right? Like share your information, share your clicks, share, responses to what you're doing so that we can look at them and like kind of understand how you're using your device. Turn all that stuff off, no matter what gadget you have. You're not ruining these companies that make these products. There's plenty of people that leave those toggles on. Now, when it comes to LG specifically, they have come out against this in a big way. They said, absolutely not. We do not do this. They do not record or transmit users' conversations. And so they are pretty adamant about the fact that this report was false. And so they've come out with a couple of different blog posts and things explaining themselves. Now, the thing I think most people need to be concerned about is something called ACR. This is called automatic content recognition. Almost every single smart TV has it. And basically what it's doing is it's scanning whatever is playing on your TV screen. It does not matter the input. It could be a Blu-ray. It could be over the air. It could be a streaming service. It scans what's happening on the screen. It analyzes that information and it sells it back to the company that makes your TV, who then monetizes it through advertising. Now, it's done anonymously, but still, we know anonymous information can easily be linked back to us. So I would go in and turn off anything about content recognition on your TV
4: so
6: settings.
4: So like if you have LG, what that setting is, it's not labeled as ACR on LG TVs. It's labeled as something that sounds really friendly,

0: It's labeled as Live Plus.
1: Oh.
2: So, yeah, who wouldn't want that?
0: Which sounds like a perk.
2: Yeah, it sounds like a benefit.
0: Like Live Plus, but that's what it is. That's ACR, what Rich is talking about. If you have an LG TV, you turn off Live Plus.
3: Yeah, they all use these friendly names that sounds like you're benefiting. It's like we use this information to help, you know, suggest shows and content that you might want. And it's like, no. You're literally just identifying the stuff that I watch on my TV so that you can make money off of what I watch. And so, and you can target me with more ads. So that has been going on forever. That is nothing new. But, you know, out of millions of TVs that these companies sell, maybe a percent of people turn those off. So I always go in, turn them off, get rid of it.
0: Yeah. See, it's like the problem, like, I don't mind if you want to pitch me something I might be interested in. I don't have a problem with that. It's just the knowledge that it's recording or it's keeping track of every conversation.
4: Yeah.
0: So you're having these private conversations in your own home, you know, and it could be sensitive information, whether it's a social security number or something else. That's not, you know, public information.
4: Yeah. Right. Uh-huh.
0: And now it's like your TV, your remote, because, I was mentioning to Greg, you know, the
2: voice activated.
0: The one article I was reading about this is like, you know, these companies didn't put the feature on your remote control to use voice activated, you know, to play HGTV. Like, it wasn't so it would be convenient for you. It's so there's a microphone closer to the user.
1: God, that sucks.
2: Right. Yeah. It's so weird.
0: To pick up on that stuff even more clearly. So, all right, well, we're at the gadget of the week. What do you got for us?
3: AirPods 5. I know we talked a lot Apple, but I think what they did with the AirPods 5 is pretty cool because they have now added active noise cancellation to your base AirPods. So for $129, and by the way, these things always go on sale throughout the holidays, so keep an eye out on that. These are the standard AirPods with the open ear design, which they still sit in your ears, but there's no silicone on the tip, so it doesn't like completely close out your ears.
0: Yeah.
3: But they now have noise cancellation built in by default. They have live translation built in, and $129 is a pretty good deal. They do make another version for $150. That gives you wireless charging inside the case, longer battery life, and volume adjustments on the stems. But again, for the base model of AirPods to have active noise cancellation where you can now bring them on an airplane, and I tested them in an airplane style kind of chamber, and it really cut out the noise. I was so impressed for something that is not, you know, a $200 device or $300.
0: Do those ones that are all plastic and don't have the silicone tips, they won't stay in my ears.
2: Never.
4: Oh, yeah. Same.
3: No. Oh, interesting. Okay. Yeah. Well, I think for, you know,
0: I think I have broken ears or something.
2: Just slide right out.
3: Yeah. They looked at 100,000 pairs of ears, but not yours.
1: Yeah.
0: Not ours.
1: No.
0: Not Greg's and not Jeff's.
2: No, no. The ones that I have that you gave me, what do you have, a rubber tip? And they stick great.
0: Are those great?
2: They're awesome. I love those.
0: Which Sammy thought was disgusting.
2: That's
1: so
2: not
1: gross. Like, like, they're dirty. They were,
2: you're implying
1: ears.
2: His ears are filthy. Yeah. Come on.
3: They were clean. Yeah, wearing other earbuds from someone else. At Apple, they have like 100 pairs of them for you to like test.
2: Uh-huh.
3: And they have someone that's constantly running them to the back to like clean them out fully. Yeah. I mean, it's quite the operation because nobody wants to like just throw in a pair of earbuds that someone else
2: Woody and I have done far worse than share the earphone.
0: Yes, exactly. All right. Well, Rich DeMuro, Rich on Tech, everybody.
2: Thanks, Rich.
0: Yes. 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And follow him on social media at Rich on Tech. Rich DeMuro, everybody.
3: Thank you.
0: Thank you, as always,
3: see
0: for the insight, man. All right.
3: See
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2: Now, we all made our Biggest Loser pick for the season, like which team is going to have the worst record of the entire year. This is going to be a week by week. We'll put two people up against each other. They got to pick which team is going to lose by the widest margin. You know, so who gets their ass kicked the biggest in any given week?
3: Crushing.
2: So again, it's the Biggest Loser contest each week for the NFL week two. So it could be any of the games, and whoever at the end of week two, after the Monday night game is done, whoever has lost by the widest margin, that is the biggest loser for the week. And you want to see between the two who ends up with the bigger loser. Who wants to go first?
3: I'll go first.
2: How about ladies first? Men.
4: Okay. Oh, yeah.
2: He's got more purses and stuff than you do.
5: Yeah, for sure. So I did take a look at the Falcons versus the Panthers and thought that was an interesting game, but I don't think it would be a huge margin if, you know, the Panthers lost. I don't think the Falcons would be dominating. So So I did go with the Chiefs over the Colts. I think
2: That's not a bad pick.
5: I think that would be a way bigger margin.
2: The Panthers-Falcons would have been an awful pick.
5: Yeah. So I'm going with the Chiefs.

0: East over the Colts with the biggest margin.
1: All right. Chiefs over the Colts.
2: And for perhaps in case of a tiebreaker, you want to call your margin number, Menace?
1: Yeah, that's a good idea.
0: I would say by 15.
2: 15, all right.
1: By 15, plus 15. All right, Sammy.
3: Yes.
1: What's your pick?
3: Biggest loser of the week, I think, is going to be the Broncos.
1: Okay.
3: So they're playing the Jags. And last week, the Broncos lost by 21 points against the Chiefs.
0: Thank you.
3: And the Jags won by 24 points against the Browns. But so the Jags won by the most points last week. The Broncos lost by a lot of points last week, and they are now playing each other.
1: Okay, so but your pick is the Broncos.
3: Yes, to be the biggest loser.
1: To be the biggest loser. Mm-hmm. What's the by how many?
3: By
1: I think it's another terrible pick.
3: Okay, well let's say 18.
1: 18. All right, man.
0: I just want to say shout out to all the Broncos fans who are giving me crap because I put them on the board for one of the biggest losers this season.
4: Well, it's just week one, man.
0: Yeah. And people were blowing me up in the comments. Yeah.
3: Oh, dude.
0: And then they lost. It was awesome.
3: Yeah. This is my pick.
2: Yeah, make sure to screenshot those.
1: It's right now, the biggest spread is the 49ers over the Dolphins, 13.5.
0: Oh, yeah, that's good.
1: Like, that would have been a givey. Yeah.
3: Were we allowed to look at the spread and everything?
2: No, you shouldn't.
1: Huh?
3: I didn't look at the spread or
1: anything. I'm just giving you what the... Now I'm telling you what the if you're looking at all the Vegas odds or whatever, that's kind of what they're at. Now, Jeff, if you were to pick, let's go with somebody who really knows sports.
5: Mm-hmm. Yeah,
1: just sometimes. for fun.
5: I would pick that Niners Dolphins game.
0: Yeah, but
5: Dolphins looked really, really, really bad, and the Niners looked really good, and I think they have something to prove this year because all the Rams talk. So I would go Niners over Dolphins.
0: As Greg and I have grown up around the Niners pretty much our whole life, Niners will Niner.
6: Eventually they will.
0: Yeah, I mean, they'll either kill it or they'll just crap the bed. You know?
1: Yeah,
0: in between, really.
1: Yeah, I thought about the Niners. That seems like a pretty obvious one because the Dolphins just blow. Yeah. But I actually went with the Ravens. It pains me to pick the Ravens for anything.
6: Well, of course it does.
1: But Ravens over the Saints. Although the Saints put up a good fight against Detroit, I still think the Ravens just blow out the New Orleans Saints.
5: Another one to look at is Philly-Tennessee.
1: Oh, that's
5: Tennessee sucks.
1: That should be another slaughter. All right, we'll see how it goes. So Sammy's pick was the Broncos as the biggest loser.
3: Mm-hmm.
1: Menace picked the Colts as the biggest loser by 15. Sammy said by 18.
0: Mm.
1: So we'll see come Monday. When's the game?
0: Sunday.
1: Who's the Monday night game?
2: Monday night is Giants Rams.
1: Okay, so we'll know by Monday morning. Who is the winner of this week? Biggest loser, 877-44-WOODY. You can send us a text over to 22987. We'll come back. More Woody shows next. Hang on.
7: I'm not wearing a helmet.
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9: 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It's Menace from The Woody Show. 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
2: Today brings mostly cloudy skies and highs near 73, with lows tonight settling into the mid-50s under cloudy periods. Tomorrow, we might see some rain, with highs in the mid-60s and east winds at 10. Rain continues tomorrow night, with around an inch and a half of accumulation expected, lows falling to the upper 50s, and east winds holding steady at 10.
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2: Pledge month. Now, I didn't go to college. And I can promise you, had I gone to college, sure, I would have no interest in any kind of, like, frat.
3: Nah.
4: Hell no.
2: I've always thought it's
4: not your jam.
2: No. No.
5: The parties were cool.
2: It just seems like the whole pledge process or the rush, whatever they do, that rush process, it's just like this begging for...
4: Totally.
2: Well, you're begging for acceptance.
4: And paying for
3: it. You're thirsty, but also my whole thing was, I'm going to college for my first taste of freedom. Why do I want to be locked down at a sorority house?
4: Being forced to do
2: stuff. I don't know. Like, I wouldn't feel like it'd be locked down.
3: For the girls, you are.
2: Are you really?
3: I mean, you have a curfew, and you have to go to parties together and leave together.
2: Oh, you have to go to parties together?
4: It's very goody-goody with sororities.
2: Yeah, like... the whole fraternity sorority thing just seemed like nonstop party and, you know, that part would be fun, like, but can't you go to parties and stuff without, I don't know,
4: Having to belong to a group?
2: Doing the elephant walk to get into some fraternity?
4: Right? Doing nude challenges?
6: Yeah, if the frat was cool, they will let you into the party, but I think that would be kind of rare. But shout out to Sigma Nu who let me in San Diego.
2: Oh, nice.
6: And I had a good time.
2: Shout out to
4: Sigma
2: them.
4: Nu.
2: Yeah. I mean, it's decades ago, but shout out to them. They're probably still there.

0: Yeah, I think they got in trouble, actually.
1: Yeah. All my friends who were in frats said, oh, it's perfect for networking in the future. Okay, so you're going to be 45 years old and you're going to be calling your Kappa Gamma bro.
0: I know that does happen. Yeah.
2: Like if they see it on a resume, like they'll put it on a resume just in case the person who's doing the hiring or the screening or whatever.
1: You were Omega Mu? Cool.
0: That's what it's all
3: dry
0: about.
3: Dry lambs?
4: Yeah.
2: Let me see your penis. It's not gay. It's part of the interview process.
0: You got to hook up your brothers, man.
2: Yeah, totally. Anyway, so for Pledge Month, we did, you know, Glory Hole Challenge. Now it's the return of the Menace No Hands Challenge. Menace is going to see if he can eat what Greg is feeding him. Only using Greg's feet. Greg's not using his hands at all. Menace is blindfolded, and he's going to be picking up these items. Now, these are all like football watching snacks.
1: Yeah, the spread is delicious.
2: Tailgate.
1: We got chicken wings, which are going to be served cold. I got to put them in between my toes.
3: Yeah,
1: I can't
3: hurt
1: have them too
3: tootsies.
1: Hot. We have a party size bag of Ruffles.
2: Yeah.
1: And we have two different dips, but both, I believe, are French onion.
0: Ooh. No, one's ranch.
1: Oh, one's ranch? Yeah. Okay,
0: ranch is for the wings, corrected. Dude.
1: And then we have.
2: Oh, so you got to dip the wing in the ranch, right?
1: Oh, okay. Oh, do you want it dipped?
0: Maybe? Yeah, of course.
1: And then we have something that actually looks highly unappealing. Those little cocktail wieners.
3: Those look disgusting.
2: Oh, Menace really does love those, though.
0: I do, but it was not prepared by me. So
5: little smokies are what they're called.
1: Yeah, they don't look good.
2: Oh yeah, Menace. What was your secret?
0: Yeah, you gotta
2: cranberry
0: take. You gotta get the weenies. You gotta fire them up, and then you put in some, just regular like barbecue sauce that you would get like store brand, and then you take some cranberry sauce and you put it up in there and mix it up. It's super good.
2: Yeah, so you would dump it like into a crock pot or just like on the stove, like a pan or a pot. I should say.
1: Delicious. I like that.
2: Yeah. Oh, yeah. That's where the clip came from when he was showing us how to make those.
0: Oh,
1: that's the sizzle.
2: And he had the heat on too high, so when he dropped the cocktail weenies in there, it just started like...
3: sizzling.
2: He's like, oh, yeah. I like that.
0: So good.
2: that's where the clip came from. Oh.

0: Yeah.
1: All right. So all right. We'll start.
0: I think that should be the easiest, right?
1: Start with the chicken wing.
2: All right. Oh, and you want it dipped in ranch?
3: Uh-oh.
4: Okay. We knocked over. It's a Stanley down. It's fine.
1: Okay. Okay.
0: Oh, yeah.
2: Gina, have you seen my feet? Are they okay?
0: Uh-oh.
2: I didn't.
4: Oh, you know what? They look presentable.
2: I didn't
4: for sure.
2: do any prep.
4: No. They look nice.
0: Oh, yeah.
4: Au naturel.
0: Okay.
2: And they're not hairy.
0: All
2: right. I'm going to start with a drumstick. Oh, God. That. My God, I haven't done this in ages.
0: Oh, yeah.
4: Okay, get ready.
0: Give it to me.
4: He's already
2: I'm not even.
1: You haven't done anything yet.
0: I don't know. I'm just thinking about the sauce dripping on your feet.
2: Okay, here we go. It's coming up to your mouth.
1: All right. Oh, there we go. Wow.
4: Oh, wow. He's
1: Greg,
4: going,
1: you seem to have a pretty good grip
4: dexterity.
1: On
4: dexterity. Oh, yeah. Wait, how is he going to eat that? It's on the bone.
2: Luckily, it's a drumstick.
4: Pull it for him.
2: Oh, here. Yeah. Let me help.
4: It's on his nose.
2: Yeah. Wait. I can't get it back in my
4: He's shoving it farther
1: I mean, Greg's
4: into
1: foot is right up in his face.
2: It's so slippery. Okay, take a bite.
4: Bite it.
2: We lost a wing.
5: All right.
2: Oh, God.
4: Oh, God.
5: Oh, dude.
1: What? You didn't even get any foot in there.
0: It's so cold and gross.
2: Oh, God. Your face.
1: Oh, I thought you liked cold chicken.
0: No.
1: I thought you were like cold chicken, cold pizza guy.
0: Yeah, I'm cold pizza guy all day.
4: He's drooling so much.
2: Let's refresh him with a chip.
4: God,
1: all right, so Greg, walk us through what you're doing over there with your feet.
2: So I'm trying to get a chip out of a huge bag.
0: Oh, God. Wait, isn't there a towel over here?
2: Yeah, they're right there. This is.
4: Oh my God, he won't stop drooling ranch.
2: I've had to tip the bag over just to get the chips kind of near my feet.
1: Yeah,
2: because I only really have one strategy, and it's to get stuff between my big toe and the.
4: Yeah, but you have to be delicate so you don't crack the chip.
0: Man,
2: this is hard. We might be here for a while. Okay, I'm just gonna.
0: You got this, boo.
2: Take a bunch of chips out. Oh man, this is so hard to get this in my toe.
0: Feed me.
2: All right. Hold, here we go. Oh, yeah, got one.
1: Okay.
2: I'm gonna dip it in the French onion dip this time around.
1: Yeah. Okay. All right. We'll see.
2: All right. Now I gotta twist my legs somehow. Here we go, Mattis. It's coming. Here comes the plate. There you go.
0: Oh yeah. Ooh. I like that.
1: Okay.
0: Really good. Oh yeah. Oh, thank you.
2: Okay, good. Let's do a cocktail weenie.
4: Oh, the best part.
1: Okay.
2: These are not only room temperature, they're legit cold.
4: Oh, God.
2: And they are slippery AF. God, I can't get this on my
0: weenie
2: foot.
0: Me. Put it in my mouth.
2: Okay. All right, I got
4: get
2: it.
4: Get a good one.
1: All right, here we go.
2: Oh, the core strength. The core strength.
1: Ready?
2: Okay.
1: Here we go.
0: That's not a weenie.
2: What is it? What are you talking about?
4: Try it again.
0: What the hell is that?
1: No, it's...
0: No?
2: Menace, it's right at your feet.
1: I mean, no, it's right there, Menace.
2: I only have so much core strength.
1: Menace, it's right there.
0: Texture to it.
1: Wait, it's right there. No. Go ahead.
0: I don't trust you.
4: Put it in.
0: I don't trust you. No.
1: No, go ahead.
0: That's his foot, isn't it?
2: Well, I'm feeding you with my feet. My foot is right in your face.
0: Right.
2: My foot is right in your face.
0: No, something's off. No! What is that? What is it?
2: It's the wiener.
0: Your wiener or the wiener?
1: No, it's not his wiener.
0: That is not the wieners, dude. I know wieners. That's not the wieners. What is it? Stop playing.
2: Menace, my foot is up
0: as high as
2: it can go, and I can only hold on for so long.
1: Yeah, his abs are not that strong.
0: That's not weird!
1: All right.
0: What is it?
1: Yeah, it's touched his lips.
5: Maybe you've got it.
1: Okay, maybe with the ranch.
2: Legit, now you made me drop it.
1: Yeah.
0: That's not the wiener, you liar!
2: You made me drop it.
1: All right, hold on.
2: Oh, man.
0: You're going to hell. All
1: right, you got it?
2: No.
4: Okay.
1: There we go.
0: That wasn't weird.
4: Get back in there, Greg.
2: Okay, yeah, you know what? I gotta change my strategy.
1: Yeah, he's gotta move it around now.
2: I'm gonna lay it on top of my foot.
1: Okay.
2: This is the only way I can do it.
4: That's a good idea.
2: Oh, slippery.
1: Okay.
2: Okay, Menace, here we go.
0: Lying, right,
1: so Greg's got the cocktail weenie on his foot.
4: Seriously, Murray.
2: You're gonna
1: on
2: have
1: his
2: to, like,
1: foot. There we go.
2: Yeah, he got it.
1: Finally, Jesus, man.
2: Oh, man.
1: Jesus.
2: That was the biggest challenge in this game's history.
4: Yeah. And Greg, I don't even know how you did that. That was very Cirque du Soleil.
0: It's old and gross.
1: Oh, it's old?
4: Cold.
1: They were just purchased.
5: Cold.
1: Oh.
2: Okay, Menace, we're going in for another chicken.
0: No, you're lying. I know when you set me up.
2: I'm not lying, Menace.
0: You're lying.
2: No. Menace, I'm doing all the

0: here. All you have to do is enjoy the good food.
1: Now you're backing up way too far.
0: Okay, here we go.
1: Menace, come forward.
0: Menace, you have to lean forward.
2: No!
1: You're nowhere near.
2: I don't want it!
3: I promise you. I promise you he's got something on his foot.
2: I know he has something, but not a chicken.
0: A chicken?
1: So bad.
0: Why is it right there?
4: Oh, yeah.
2: No!
4: I like that.
2: No, I will not be forced to do this.
0: Scoop forward.
1: Oh my god, now he got up.
0: Okay, now you made me drop it again.
2: Yeah, what the hell is it?
0: Chicken.
2: No.
1: Oh my god.
0: Menace.
1: Right, I'm so looking at it.
3: Greg is feeding Menace only using his bare feet.
0: Menace.
3: Utensils. Menace has a blindfold on.
5: Okay.
0: Chickens didn't die in vain.
3: There we go. Now Menace has got his. Okay.
0: Okay, now.
5: I got the way.
0: Now, do you need me to pull it out with my foot?
1: Yeah.
0: Okay.
1: These are on the bone.
0: I need you to lean forward.
3: Greg is dying.
1: He's
0: holding my leg up with my arm.
3: Oh my god, these ranch-soaked wings are just like getting dragged across the microphone.
0: You're gonna need a new hook.
5: Pull it!
0: He can't grip it!
5: You son of a bitch! That's something! That's not a chicken,
1: That was a chicken wing.
0: That was a chicken, what do you call it, drumstick.
5: Why are you shoving it in my face then?
0: Because you told me to
3: keep
0: help you.
3: Backing around, backing away.
1: Yeah.
3: All right. Well, there you go.
1: That was
3: Greg, I think you did a great job.
0: Thank you. The chips and the wieners are.
3: These are all things that Menace loves. Yeah, somebody said, my boss just came by my welding booth and he thought I was listening to porn.
0: Menace, do you want to finish with the chip? It's right here.
1: Yeah,
0: Lean forward.
3: Go,
0: it's right there. It's right there.
3: There you go. Hey, good boy.
0: Good job.
3: He did it. All right, there you go. There's the there's the Menace No Hands Challenge, everybody.
0: How challenging for him.
1: Yeah. Right,
3: more. Yeah, but think about how strong your abs are
0: now,
3: Greg.
0: That's true. I'm ripped.
3: That's right. More Woody Show next. Hang on.
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2: Jeff just handed me a... 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
3: Oh, good.
4: Oh.
2: We haven't gone through those in a minute. Well, we listened to them. We haven't gone through them on the air.
4: We've featured them.
2: Yes.
3: What are people saying?
4: Yeah.
2: Random stuff.
3: Uh-huh.
2: 877-44-WOODY. Like, anytime, you know, after the show, whatever you've got, you can just let us know. Let's see here. After Hours voicemail. How about this one? That was it.
4: What?
2: Yeah, that was the whole email.
4: I, too, like getting high.
5: You know what?
2: That was like...
6: Very good.

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0: mess recently. I feel bad because Jeff is new. Mm. And so, like, I feel like Jeff joined at the worst time.
1: Oh, no.
0: Yeah, because he thinks that... You must think I'm a psycho, dude.
2: No, not at all.
0: Yeah.
2: I mean, all of us are a little, right?
0: I've been all over the place. I've been not really? Myself, right? All right. Over the place. Becoming increasingly paranoid about stupid stuff. Yeah. And I'll give you another example, and I have something I want to ask Jeff about. What is it? Does it mean anything if, like, all of a sudden you're yawning a lot? Like,
1: oh. It means you're tired?
0: Yeah, it made me paranoid. Yeah.
2: Really?
0: So, like, I looked it up, and then, yeah, sometimes you have a hard time getting, like, almost like a full yawn. I'm like, what does that mean? But you know what that is? It's like you're tripping yourself out. Because you're like, oh, now it's like I'm yawning too much. And it's so stupid. Like, dude, I'm sorry.
3: And you expressed this concern to Jeff?
0: No, I am now.
3: Oh, okay.
0: So I'm apologizing. I'm saying just in general, like I feel like I'm more of a nut job than I've ever been. Yeah, like I'm all over the place.
3: Did you look it up?
0: I'm constantly in thought on
3: what does it
0: 18
3: mean?
0: Different things at once, yeah. And I'm becoming increasingly paranoid about stupid stuff.
3: I get it though.
4: Yeah,
0: right.
3: Yeah, I get it. I can't put my finger on it. Just like I said, a generalized anxiety.
1: Something in the air.
0: Yeah. It's so dumb.
3: Like I'm afraid that of natural disasters. Right.
0: Whatever it is.
3: Something.
4: But I don't want to speak for Jeff, but he came from hip hop radio and there's so much drama in there every day. I'm sure this is nothing. Like,
0: yeah. But, I mean, you're doing a great job.
2: Thank you. I think everybody
0: has seen you roll your eyes yet.
2: No, not at all. No, I'm good. Yeah. I'm good.
0: Leaves the room and rolls his eyes like, God damn it, what did I get myself into? Yeah.
2: Nah, man, remember, I got a wife and kids. I got my own batch of problems. So, right. Like, I don't worry too much about everyone's little idiosyncrasies. I'm cool. Yeah.
0: I mean, he's got his own medical thing going on. So what's with your back? You were talking about your back. Did you have surgery at one point?
2: Yeah, I had spinal fusion surgery. Because
0: What was that about? Like, what had happened? Did you, just, like, fall or?
2: Nah, just wear and tear, dude. You know, a lot of, you know, just doing stuff at the house and sitting at work all day. You know, you get older,
1: that
2: man. Stuff starts happening.
0: You're old.
2: Yeah, I'm old enough.
0: Not old
2: enough. But yeah, so anyways, it kind of just crept up on me all the years of doing dumb stuff and not taking care of myself, maybe crappy posture. So I had my L4 and L5 fused together. So there's four screws in there.
0: Oh, and that's then cool. How long did it take to like recover from a surgery like that?
2: Never. I had 2 weeks. That's what iHeart gave me. Two weeks. it took a little bit longer than that. Like I couldn't walk for like the first week and a half.
3: Oh, so your wife had to help you in the bathroom and stuff?
2: No, I had a walker.
3: Oh.
2: So yeah. I had a walker and all that stuff. So I kind of retrained myself to do that. But it was, you know, it was cool. Honestly, it's just a lot of soreness, a lot of stiffness, things like that. But you know, you got back to normal. You really appreciated crap that you took for granted.
3: Totally.
2: You know?
4: Yeah. I was just listening to a podcast with Terry DeBrow, Dr. Terry DeBrow, who was awesome. By the way, we got to get him on, but he was going through all these different surgeries, plastic surgery, everything. And he's like, he got to back surgery. He's like, dude, that's the one that you just don't want.
2: Yeah.
4: Because
3: that's a last resort.
4: It's brutal.
2: And it's been flaring up again. So, which, you know, can happen. Cause once you kind of fuse the two together, everything else gets affected all the way up your spine. Right. Yeah. So it's been flaring up really badly lately. So much so that I haven't been able to travel or anything. And yesterday I went to acupuncture. I've been trying like literally everything.
0: Good thing CBS is not in here.
2: And? Honestly, it kicks ass, dude. Like, I love it every time. Yeah. Every time I leave there, I feel so much better.
3: Yeah.
2: And I'm going to continue to go because it seems to be working positively along with like my PT and stuff. But I honestly, I swear by it. Every time I went, it's been awesome. I'm all in acupuncture, whatever it is, man. I'll give it a try.
0: All right. I think, Rich DeMiro is ready to go.
1: Oh, sweet.
0: So Rich on tech. There's lots to talk about, man. The iPhone announcement, the new iPhone Duo. There's some other stuff in the tech world. And we're going to talk about it all. Rich on Tech joins us next here on The Woody Show. Hang on.
5: It doesn't sound or look appealing at all.
1: Ew.
5: 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You should totally do it, Gloria. 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
1: Look at him. He's still nervous.
2: I think it's just his look. How some kind of like resting bitch face.
1: Resting anxiety face. Yeah.
3: The Woody Show.
0: Well, time to welcome in Rich DeMuro. He's a tech reporter. He hosts the Rich on Tech radio show. You can subscribe to his free newsletter, richontech.tv. And just so you know, everything we talk about with Rich, he's got a link on his website, richontech.tv. You can find him on social media. And I got to tell you, Rich, Jeff G was going on and on about your coverage of the announcements from Apple with the new iPhone Duo, which I know we're going to get into, but you said he did a really nice job.
4: Yeah, I think, Rich, what I enjoyed about it most is you narrowed in on all the things that I had questions about, like how's it going to open and close? Is it going to be sturdy?
1: Yeah,
4: like you answered all the questions that I was curious about, because when they show it to you on your computer, you're saying, okay, this is great, but how is it going to be when it gets in my hand?
1: Yeah. Yeah.
4: And you do really well at that, Rich.
0: Yeah, nice job.
5: Oh, well, thank you.
0: Look at
5: thank
0: you, Rich.
5: I mean, look, when you're looking at stuff on the Apple website or wherever, it's all marketing, right? They want to sell this to you. But for me, since I get emails from a lot of people out there that listen to my show or, you know, watch what I do, I kind of know what the average person is wondering, not just for the Apple foldable, but for a lot of things. And that's really what I try to do, is incorporate what I'm getting asked on a personal level to my coverage. And I think that really helps people understand what other people want to know.
1: Yeah.
0: Well, Rich, welcome to the show. And I thought that was a very nice intro.
4: Yeah.
0: I mean,
4: yeah,
0: like starting off with a compliment is always good. And I promise you, this is not like what management does, where it's like build, burn.
1: The compliment sandwich.
6: No,
0: there's no negative in here. But you did.
5: This will be my last appearance.
0: Yeah.
5: We'll never hear from you again. Thank you.
0: Yeah, no. So, Rich, what can you tell us about the new iPhone Duo? I mean, let's just start with the regular iPhones, like the 17 to the 18, the Pro. Doesn't seem to be really any difference, other than there's a new processor chip and it's a slightly longer battery. The big news has been about this foldable iPhone Duo, which, you know, somebody had said in medicine, I wasn't there for the conversation, that you said you won't get it simply because foldable phones are for old people.
7: Yeah, it's mostly for old people that want to watch their videos, I believe.
5: I didn't use the word old, but
7: for
5: I will tell you, I fancy myself, I'm not a content creator like, you know, a YouTuber or someone like that, but I

0: I am in the business of creating content. And if you want to have the best video and the best photos on an iPhone and the best audio, it's really about the iPhone 18 Pro and Pro Max. And any person that's creating stuff for TV or radio or anything will tell you that. Now, I think for the rest of America that is watching Netflix, watching TikTok, you know, they want to text with their friends. They want to look at their photos. This is an incredible canvas for that. And I think it's very expensive. It's $2,000. So I think there's going to be some question of whether people want to spend that much, but the software is what shines to me. And also the fact that it's water and dust resistant, which we haven't seen on a lot of these foldables, and the fact that it has MagSafe, plus the apps that you love are all going to add up to something that when people see this, they go, oh, that's kind of cool. I can have an iPad that folds down into a phone.
1: Yeah, because you had said, I had reached out to Rich right after the announcement because I saw, you know, he was covering the event, obviously. And I said, hey, man, so what are your thoughts? Duo, love, no? Mm-hmm. And he said, this is the first foldable I could see myself using.
2: Oh, wow.
3: Yeah, but it's interesting that you say TikTok and stuff like that. I didn't see them highlighting any social media apps or even when people were, like, playing with them.
0: No, Menace, you are so right on that. And it's so wild because I've been wanting to see what Instagram is going to look like on this phone, because we know on the Samsung version, which is a very similar form factor, the Z Fold 8, the social media apps where you're scrolling vertically are not a very good experience. They're kind of squeezed on the outside screen, and then they're oversized on the inside screen. And so I'm like, okay, how is Apple going to fix this? But the difference is they showed off Netflix, and Netflix was completely optimized for this form factor. And you know, because it's Apple, all these app makers are going to optimize their apps for these new screens, since there's two different sizes on there. Mm-hmm. And so I think that's going to be the big difference between what we've seen from the other makers and Apple, is that the whole software experience from what Apple's doing to what the app makers are doing are going to work on this new form factor.
1: So does this mean, Menace, you're going to have to start shooting stuff in landscape again?
3: It was
1: like horizontal was bad. Landscape was better. Now it's back to horizontal and no landscape.
3: Well, they're doing the dual recording now. I don't know, Rich, if they had that. I didn't see that in the announcements for the 18. But the dual recording, there are apps now that will show, that will shoot in both landscape and vertical, so that's good.
1: So, Rich, one thing I wanted to bring up, and I don't know if you've heard anything about it. So there are some, not a lot, because there are more right-handed people than left-handed people, that are saying that the iPhone Duo is discriminatory because the phone itself isn't the best fit for left-handed people. And I have a clip here, and we can listen, then you can give us your thoughts.
4: When we look at the hardware design for the iPhone Duo, you'll notice it has an asymmetrical design with sharp right corners on the hinge side and soft rounded corners on the outside. And they do this intentionally, so you can have a nice, soft, rounded edge resting on your hand rather than a sharp corner stabbing into your palm. But even worse than that, the iPhone Duo also had a major software change, because instead of having your home screen dock, toolbars, and app controls on the bottom of your phone like they always were, now they're going to be on the right-hand side. But if you're left-handed, you're going to have a sharp right corner stabbing the palm of your hand, and you're going to have to reach all the way across an even wider phone just to send a text message.
1: Is it discriminatory against left-handed people?
2: Am I going to hurt myself?
0: I think all of the world is discriminatory against left-handed people. Yes. Have you ever tried to use a scissor left-handed?
2: It doesn't work. Try and sit at a desk in school.
0: My wife is left-handed, and you ever try to use a pen left-handed? It smears the whole way over to the right.
5: That's why you don't want to be a left-handed weirdo, you know?
3: Just train yourself.
0: I would say I don't think Apple... Look, Apple is huge into accessibility features, and so I would say if there's not a solution for this at launch, perhaps they will make it so that you can flip the phone over and use it the other way. I don't know.
1: Oh, that makes sense.
0: Well, you'd have the camera on the bottom on the back, though, so that would be weird.
1: Yeah, I was thinking, like, if you're watching something, you could like turn the whole picture shifts, but
3: yeah, it has the front facing camera on it. Would it be weird to like flip it around?
0: Yeah. I don't know. We'll see. They can move the things over to the left hand side if necessary. They might also give you options on where to put the dock, but yeah, that could be an issue.
1: And the other thing I want to bring up, because there's a new operating system. What can you tell us about that? Good, bad, no?
0: I will tell you the biggest new feature is really the fact that Siri is getting AI smart. I don't know if you guys have used this at all, if you've downloaded the beta, but it is unbelievable. Like, I'm not kidding when I tell you Siri is finally the personal assistant we've always wanted in an iPhone. Just to give you an example, you're looking at something on your screen, let's say concert.

0: that you want to add to your calendar, you don't have to even take a screenshot. You just invoke Siri and say, add this to my calendar. And she'll figure out what you're looking at, what the dates are, how to put it in your calendar, summarize it, whatever you want.
1: As medicine would say, I'll see it when I believe it.
2: Yeah.
0: Oh, I'm not kidding. I have to think of ways to use, like, to not use this because it's so handy. It finally understands everything you're asking it to do because it's AI on the back end. So it's not just like you need to say something like a robot and a robot responds. It's like, hey, Siri, what do you think of this? And she'll tell you.
1: All right. Well, we have plenty of other tech stuff that we're going to talk about with Rich DeMura. Rich on Tech, who's on with us, tech reporter, host of the Rich on Tech radio show on hundreds of radio stations. You can subscribe to his free newsletter, richontech.tv. Find him on social media at Rich on Tech. And as we go into this first break here, Rich, I want you to listen to this and tell me how much you agree with what this guy's saying.
3: You know, the most annoying thing about Apple announcing their new product is that inevitably, when they tell us what features the new phone has, there's going to be some ass with an Android that's going to be like, you know, Galaxy had that feature in 2016. Yeah, I know, ass. I never wanted a Galaxy, I'd buy a Galaxy. It's like when I drove a Range Rover around every day, but my rental was a Kia, and the f***ing Kia had wireless AirPlay, but my Range Rover didn't. It didn't suddenly make me want to go drive a Kia instead of a f***ing Range Rover. This one-sided beef needs to end. Because guess what? You never see an iPhone user making comments when the f***ing new Galaxy drops because nobody gives a f***. You don't even know when that shit happens, but everybody knows every September, Apple's going to release some new shit. Just because your cheap-ass phone has some feature that an iPhone doesn't, it doesn't suddenly make it better than an iPhone. Your phone still sucks. You're still an ass. Nobody likes you.
1: Okay, so like it's not if you agree, Rich. It's how much you agree on a scale of 1 to 10.
4: Is it a 9 or a 10?
0: I'd say a 9. I actually replied. I don't usually reply to those comments on my Instagram. I did that this morning, and I'm not kidding. The person deleted. They just like crouched back into their rock, and they just deleted their comment altogether. I was like, oh, okay, I thought so.
1: Yeah, it's so funny that divide, man, between the iPhone and the Android crowd. Like, dude, just whatever phone you like, just work with that. All right, we're gonna take a quick break. More with Rich DeMuro coming up next here on the Woody Show. Hang on.
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1: 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Got some more Woody Show coming up next. Shady.

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0: moves in with around an inch and a half of accumulation, lows in the upper 50s, east winds holding at 10. Then Saturday, look for rain again, around 2 inches, with highs in the low 70s.
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0: 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We're talking about the new iPhones, the iPhone Duo, the new operating system, and all things about that big announcement that that happened last week. But now we're going to move on to some other tech things, and I brought this up on the show, Rich, talking about, and I think a lot of people saw this video, about LG TVs, and they're listening in on your conversations, and they're storing information, and then even if it's not connected to the Wi-Fi or the internet,
4: still doing it,
0: and then it'll just wait to send that information until the next time it connects in some way, shape, or form to the internet. What have you heard about this? And, you know, how much do we really need to be concerned about stuff like this?
5: Well, I think in general, when it comes to privacy, we should always, what I recommend, look in the settings. Look in your settings. When you get a new gadget, just check out the settings. What these manufacturers do is they slip in these little optional things, these toggles that are usually in their favor, right? Like share your information, share your clicks, share, you know, responses to what you're doing so that we can look at them and like kind of understand how you're using your device. Turn all that stuff off, no matter what gadget you have. You're not ruining these companies that make these products. There's plenty of people that leave those toggles on. Now, when it comes to LG specifically, they have come out against this in a big way. They said, absolutely not. We do not do this. They do not record or transmit users' conversations. And so they are pretty adamant about the fact that this report was false. And so they've come out with a couple of different blog posts and things explaining themselves. Now, the thing I think most people need to be concerned about is something called ACR. This is called automatic content recognition. Almost every single smart TV has it. And basically what it's doing is it's scanning whatever is playing on your TV screen. It does not matter the input. It could be a Blu-ray. It could be over the air. It could be a streaming service. It scans what's happening on the screen. It analyzes that information and it sells it back to the company that makes your TV, who then monetizes it through advertising. Now, it's done anonymously, but still, we know anonymous information can easily be linked back to us. So I would go in and turn off anything about content recognition on your TV
0: settings. So like if you have LG, what that setting is, it's not labeled as ACR on LG TVs. It's labeled as something that sounds really friendly. It's labeled as Live Plus.
6: Oh,
4: so yeah, who wouldn't want that?
0: Which sounds like a perk.
4: Yeah, it sounds like a benefit.
0: Like Live Plus, but that's what it is. That's ACR, what Rich is talking about. If you have an LG TV, you turn off Live Plus.
5: They all use these friendly names that sounds like you're benefiting. It's like we use this information to help, you know, suggest shows and content that you might want. And it's like, no. You're literally just identifying the stuff that I watch on my TV so that you can make money off of what I watch. And so, and you can target me with more ads. So that has been going on forever. That is nothing new. But, you know, out of millions of TVs that these companies sell, maybe 1% of people turn those off. So I always go in, turn them off, get rid of it.
0: Yeah. See, it's like the problem, like, I don't mind if you want to pitch me something I might be interested in. I don't have a problem with that. It's just the knowledge that it's recording or it's keeping track of every conversation.
7: Yeah.
0: So you're having these private conversations in your own home, you know, and it could be sensitive information, whether it's a social security number or something else. That's not, you know, public information.
4: Yeah, right.
0: Uh-huh. And now it's like your TV, your remote, because I was mentioning to Greg, you know, the
4: voice activated.
0: The one article I was reading about this is like, you know, these companies didn't put the feature on your remote control to use voice activated, you know, to say, play HGTV. Like, it wasn't so it would be convenient for you. It's so there's a microphone closer to the user.
6: God, that sucks.
4: Right. Yeah. It's so weird.
0: To pick up on that stuff even more clearly. So, all right, we're at the gadget of the week. What do you got for us?
5: AirPods 5. I know we talked a lot Apple, but I think what they did with the AirPods 5 is pretty cool because they have now added active noise cancellation to your base AirPods. So for $129, and by the way, these things always go on sale throughout the holidays, so keep an eye out on that. These are the standard AirPods with the open-ear design, which They still sit in your ears, but there's no silicone on the tip, so it doesn't like completely close out your ears.
0: Yeah.
5: But they now have noise cancellation built in by default. They have live translation built in, and $129 is a pretty good deal. They do make another version for $150.

0: $50. That gives you wireless charging inside the case, longer battery life, and volume adjustments on the stems. But again, for the base model of AirPods to have active noise cancellation where you can now bring them on an airplane, and I tested them in an airplane style kind of chamber, and it really cut out the noise. I was so impressed for something that is not, you know, a $200 device or $300.
1: Yeah. Dude, those ones that are all plastic and don't have the silicone tips, they won't stay in my ears.
2: Never.
3: Same.
0: No. Oh, interesting. Okay. Yeah. Well, I think for, you know,
1: I think I had broken ears or something.
2: It slide right out.
0: Yeah. They looked at 100,000 pairs of ears, but not yours.
4: Yeah.
1: Not ours.
4: No.
1: Not Greg's and not Jeff's.
2: No, no. The ones that I have that you gave me, what do you have, a rubber tip? And they stick great.
1: Are those great?
2: They're awesome. I love those.
1: Which Sammy thought was disgusting.
2: That's
4: so
2: not
4: gross. Like, like, they're dirty. They were,
2: you're implying
4: ears.
2: His ears are filthy. Yeah. Come on.
0: They were clean. Yeah, wearing other earbuds from someone else. At Apple, they have like 100 pairs of them for you to like test.
2: Uh-huh.
0: And they have someone that's constantly running them to the back to like clean them out fully. Yeah. I mean, it's quite the operation because nobody wants to like just throw in a pair of earbuds that someone else
2: Woody and I have done far worse than share the earphone.
1: Yes, exactly. All right. Well, Rich DeMuro, Rich on Tech, everybody.
2: Thanks, Rich. Yes.
1: 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Rich DeMuro, everybody.
0: Thank you
1: as always.
0: See
1: for the insight,
0: time.
1: Man. All right.
0: See
1: more Woody shows next. Hang on.
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2: Now, we all made our Biggest Loser pick for the season, like which team is going to have the worst record of the entire year. This is going to be a week by week. We'll put two people up against each other. They got to pick which team is going to lose by the widest margin. You know, so who gets their ass kicked the biggest in any given week?
3: Crushing.
2: So again, it's the Biggest Loser contest each week for the NFL week two. So it could be any of the games, and whoever at the end of week two, after the Monday night game is done, whoever has lost by the widest margin, that is the biggest loser for the week. And you want to see between the two who ends up with the bigger loser. Who wants to go first?
3: I'll go first.
2: Okay.
4: Oh.
2: How about ladies first? Men. Okay.
4: Oh.
2: Yeah. He's got more purses and stuff than you do.
5: Yeah, for sure. So I did take a look at the Falcons versus the Panthers and thought that was an interesting game, but I don't think it would be a huge margin if you know the Panthers lost. I don't think the Falcons would be dominating. So So I did go with the Chiefs over the Colts. I think
2: the Chiefs over the Colts. That's not a bad pick.
5: I think that would be a way bigger margin.
2: The Panthers Falcons would have been an awful pick.
5: Yeah. So I'm going with the Chiefs over the Colts with the biggest margin.
2: All right. Chiefs over the Colts.
3: And for perhaps in case of a tiebreaker, do you want to call your margin number, Menace?
2: Yeah, that's a good idea.
5: I would say by 15.
3: All right.
2: By 15. Plus 15. All right, Sammy.
4: Yes.

0: What's your pick?
1: Biggest loser of the week, I think, is going to be the Broncos.
0: Okay.
1: So they're playing the Jags. And last week, the Broncos lost by 21 points against the Chiefs.
2: Thank you.
1: And the Jags won by 24 points against the Browns. But so the Jags won by the most points last week. The Broncos lost by a lot of points last week, and they are now playing each other.
0: Okay, so you, but your pick is the Broncos.
1: Yes, to be the biggest loser.
0: To be the biggest loser. Mm-hmm. What's the, by how many?
1: By...
0: I think it's another terrible pick.
1: Okay, well, let's say 18.
0: 18. All right, man.
2: I just want to say shout out to all the Broncos fans who are giving me crap because I put them on the board for one of the biggest losers this season.
3: Well, it's just week one, man.
2: Yeah.
3: Yeah.
2: And people were blowing me up in the comments.
1: Yeah. Oh, dude.
2: And then they lost. It was awesome.
4: Yeah. That was my pick.
5: Yeah, make sure to screenshot those.
0: It's right now, the biggest spread is the 49ers over the Dolphins, 13.5.
2: Oh, yeah, that's good.
0: Like, that would have been I think it's okay. Pretty much a gibby. Yeah.
1: Were we allowed to look at the spread and everything?
5: No, you shouldn't.
0: Huh?
1: I didn't look at the spread or
0: anything. I'm just giving you what the...
2: What the...
0: Now I'm telling you what
2: the
0: like, if you're looking at all the Vegas odds or whatever, that's kind of what they're at. Now, Jeff, if you were to pick, let's go with somebody who really knows sports.
3: Mm-hmm. Yeah.
0: Just sometimes. For fun. Just for fun.
3: I would pick that Niners-Dolphins game.
2: Yeah, but...
3: Dolphins looked really, really, really bad, and the Niners looked really good, and I think they have something to prove this year because all the Rams talk, so I would go Niners over Dolphins.
2: As Greg and I have grown up around the Niners pretty much our whole life, Niners will Niner.
6: Eventually they will.
2: Yeah, I mean, they'll either kill it or they'll just crap the bed. You know?
0: Yeah.
2: In between, really.
0: Yeah, I thought about the Niners. That seems like a pretty obvious one because the Dolphins just blow. Yeah. But I actually went with the Ravens. It pains me to pick the Ravens for anything.
6: Well, of course it does.
0: But Ravens over the Saints. Although the Saints put up a good fight against Detroit, I still think the Ravens just blow out the New Orleans Saints.
3: Another one to look at is Philly-Tennessee.
0: Oh, that's
3: Tennessee sucks.
0: That should be another slaughter. All right, we'll see how it goes. So Sammy's pick was the Broncos as the biggest loser.
1: Mm-hmm.
0: Menace picked the Colts as the biggest loser by 15. Sammy said by 18.
2: Mm.
0: So we'll see come Monday. Well, I guess they're all, when's the game?
2: Sunday.
0: Who's the Monday night game?
5: Monday night is Giants Rams.
0: Okay, so we'll know by Monday morning. Who is the winner of this week? Biggest loser, 877-44-WOODY. You can send us a text over to 22987. We'll come back. More Woody shows next. Hang on.
7: I'm not wearing a helmet.
6: Not going to wear a helmet.
7: No, like straight up.
3: Yeah.
7: You guys are idiots. The Woody Show. We'll be right back.
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11: Today's overcast with highs near 69. Tonight brings mostly cloudy skies and lows in the mid-50s. Showers are possible tomorrow. Under a quarter inch expected, highs in the mid-60s, winds east around 10. Tomorrow night, rain moves in with around an inch and a half of accumulation, lows in the upper 50s, east winds holding at 10. Then Saturday, look for rain again, around 2 inches, with highs in the low 70s.
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2: Today's overcast with highs near 69. Tonight brings mostly cloudy skies and lows in the mid-50s. Showers are possible tomorrow, under a quarter inch expected, highs in the mid-60s, winds east around 10. Tomorrow night, rain moves in with around an inch and a half of accumulation, lows in the upper 50s, east winds holding at 10. Then Saturday, look for rain again, around 2 inches, with highs in the low 70s.
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4: 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Crowley raised property taxes in Milwaukee County.
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0: It has been Scott hanging out. Some big news, big concert news, I should say. One of the biggest rock acts of arguably all time. They're coming to Camp Randall in Madison. If you missed that, I've got all the details for you here in just about 15 minutes. Hang tight.
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5: Today's overcast with highs near 69. Tonight brings mostly cloudy skies and lows in the mid-50s. Showers are possible tomorrow, under a quarter inch expected, highs in the mid-60s, winds east around 10. Tomorrow night, rain moves in with around an inch and a half of accumulation, lows in the upper 50s, east winds holding at 10. Then Saturday, look for rain again, around 2 inches, with highs in the low 70s.
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Ben Scott's with some concert news. If you missed it, Metallica. They will bring their M72 World Tour back to North America next year. And Madison, the capital city, is on that list. They will rock Camp Randall June the 12th with Limp Bizkit and Avatar opening the show. This will be a little different from the two-night format they've used on much of the M72 tour thus far. The stops next year are all one night only shows with the stage set up in the middle of the stadium so fans can watch from all around. The tour will kick off May the 8th in Vancouver and wraps up June the 19th in Salt Lake City. Details on all of that you can find over at uwbadgers.com. That's where you'll know when tickets officially go on sale as well.

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Disclaimer, listening to all 6 hours could be hazardous to your health.

A loss for our Green Bay Packers. We know they've got a big problem to fix, and that, of course, the offensive line protecting Jordan Love. We'll tell you how the offensive line is trying to figure things out ahead of Sunday's game against the Jets. Hang tight for that.

It is Ben Scott, Center Green Bay Packers. Yes, they are back at work this week following an ugly loss to the Vikings this past Sunday. And one of the biggest areas of focus is that offensive line. Jordan Love, he was hit 15 times against the Vikings, and Green Bay knows that can't happen again. The Packers are also hoping to get guard Aaron Banks back in the lineup after he missed the opener with a back injury as well. Banks was limited in practice on Wednesday, so his status for Sunday, well, it's still kind of up in the air, so time will tell there as we get closer to game time, which again is Sunday, a good old-fashioned 12 noon kick. Packers will be in the Big Apple.

0: For the first time since the death of Tom Petty, the Heartbreakers, they got back together. We'll share what brought that reunion together. Plus, let you know what they're celebrating, why that happened. We'll do that in about 15 minutes. It is Ben Scott's with you.
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11: Today's overcast with highs near 69. Tonight brings mostly cloudy skies and lows in the mid-50s. Showers are possible tomorrow. Under a quarter inch expected, highs in the mid-60s, winds east around 10. Tomorrow night, rain moves in with around an inch and a half of accumulation, lows in the upper 50s, east winds holding at 10. Then Saturday, look for rain again, around 2 inches, with highs in the low 70s.
12: Talk is cheap, so we

Ben Scottson. There was a pretty emotional reunion in Nashville earlier this week. The surviving members of Tom Petty and the Heartbreakers, they got back together on stage for the first time since Tom's passing back in 2017. Vocal duties were handled by country superstar Chris Stapleton as well. They did three Heartbreakers tunes, including American Girl and Breakdown. Stapleton actually opened for the Heartbreakers during their 2017 tour, so there's a real connection there. The band also was honored, with a Lifetime Achievement Award as well. So a very cool moment there for the Heartbreakers. The first time they were all back on stage together performing since the death of Tom Petty back in 2017.

Ozzy Osbourne's final concerts is coming to the big screen. That reunion show with Black Sabbath, details and all of that, right around 15 minutes away. Hang tight. I am Ben Scott.

Ben Scott's hanging out with you, and Ozzy Osbourne's final performance is getting the big screen treatments. Ozzy and Black Sabbath, Back to the Beginning, will hit theaters worldwide October the 28th for a limited run. It captures Ozzy's final concert, which took place in Birmingham last July, just 17 days before his death. And it was a huge night, of course. Ozzy performed a solo set before reuniting with Tony Iommi, Geezer Butler, and Bill Ward for the first Black Sabbath performance with all four original members in more than 20 years. The concert also featured performances from Metallica, Guns N' Roses, Pantera, Slayer, Alice in Chains, and more. Really was an incredible night. And tickets will go on sale September the 24th for you to see that on the big screen. Watch Ozzy Osbourne's final

0: Hey, how you doing? It is Ben Scott hanging out. Some big news, big concert news, I should say. One of the biggest rock acts of arguably all time. They're coming to Camp Randall in Madison. If you missed that, I've got all the details for you here. In just about 15 minutes. Hang tight.
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Ben Scott's with some concert news. If you missed it, Metallica. They will bring their M72 World Tour back to North America next year. And Madison, the capital city, is on that list. They will rock Camp Randall June the 12th with Limp Bizkit and Avatar opening the show. This will be a little different from the two-night format they've used on much of the M72 tour thus far. The stops next year are all one-night only shows with the stage set up in the middle of the stadium so fans can watch from all around. The tour will kick off May the 8th in Vancouver and wraps up June the 19th in Salt Lake City. Details on all of that you can find over at uwbadgers.com. That's where you'll know when tickets officially go on sale as well.

0: Well, for those of us who suffered through the opening week of loss for our Green Bay Packers, we know they've got a big problem to fix. And that, of course, the offensive line protecting Jordan Love. We'll tell you how the offensive line is trying to figure things out ahead of Sunday's game against the Jets. Hang tight for that.
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4: 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Crowley raised property taxes in Milwaukee County.
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17: This afternoon, look for mostly cloudy skies with highs near 68. Tonight, a few clouds drift through with lows near 55. Tomorrow, rain looks likely, highs in the mid-60s, winds out of the east near 10. Tomorrow night, steady rain settles in, close to 2 inches expected, lows in the upper 50s, an east wind near 15. Then by Saturday, another round of rain moves in, about 2 inches, with highs in the upper 60s.

It is Ben Scott, Center Green Bay Packers. Yes, they are back at work this week following an ugly loss to the Vikings this past Sunday. And one of the biggest areas of focus is that offensive line. Jordan Love, he was hit 15 times against the Vikings, and Green Bay knows that can't happen again. The Packers are also hoping to get guard Aaron Banks back in the lineup after he missed the opener with a back injury as well. Banks was limited in practice on Wednesday, so his status for Sunday, well, it's still kind of up in the air. So time will tell there as we get closer to game time, which again is Sunday, a good old-fashioned 12 noon kick. Packers will be in the Big Apple.

Ben Scott, and there was a pretty emotional reunion in Nashville earlier this week. The surviving members of Tom Petty and the Heartbreakers, they got back together on stage for the first time since Tom's passing back in 2017. Vocal duties were handled by country superstar Chris Stapleton as well. They did three Heartbreakers tunes, including American Girl and Breakdown. Stapleton actually opened for the Heartbreakers during their 2017 tour, so there's a real connection there. The band also was honored, with a Lifetime Achievement Award as well. So very cool moment there for the Heartbreakers. The first time they were all back on stage together performing since the death of Tom Petty back in 2017.

0: Ozzy Osbourne's final concerts is coming to the big screen. That reunion show with Black Sabbath, details and all of that, right around 15 minutes away. Hang tight. I am Ben Scott.
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5: Millions of dollars in property tax increases.
8: A hike in property taxes.
9: Property taxes statewide saw the largest increase in more than three decades.
5: That's Democrat David Crowley's plan. Crowley and the Democrats seem more interested in raising taxes to fund fraud than fight fraud. Crowley raised property taxes in Milwaukee County.
10: Crowley recommends increasing the property tax levy.
5: David Crowley even wants to expand the fraud-ridden state Medicaid program.
11: Are you in favor of expanding Medicaid?
12: Oh, absolutely.
5: The David Crowley plan. Higher property taxes. More Medicaid fraud. America's PAC paid

Ben Scott's hanging out with you, and Ozzy Osbourne's final performance is getting the big screen treatments. Ozzy and Black Sabbath, Back to the Beginning, will hit theaters worldwide October the 28th for a limited run. It captures Ozzy's final concert, which took place in Birmingham last July, just 17 days before his death. And it was a huge night, of course. Ozzy performed a solo set before reuniting with Tony Iommi, Geezer Butler, and Bill Ward for the first Black Sabbath performance with all four original members in more than 20 years. The concert also featured performances from Metallica, Guns N' Roses, Pantera, Slayer, Alice in Chains, and more. Really was an incredible night. And tickets will go on sale September the 24th for you to see that on the big screen. Watch Ozzy Osbourne's final concert, his final performance, up on the big screen.

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1: But two words that are never used, dull or boring.

Well, hello. I hope the Thursday has been good. I'm Dylan. Are you ready for the weekend? It's going to be here before we know it. I guess the new trend with college students is they're doing like wellness parties instead of, you know, the traditional parties, the stuff that we did. Let's talk about that. Cuffing season. Does that need to be in the dictionary? Because they just added it to the dictionary. Well, we'll discuss that.

Steven Tyler of Aerosmith is in the middle of that sexual assault lawsuit. The judge that was set to oversee this in 2 weeks has pulled out, dismissed herself from the trial. Honestly, thank you for listening. I'm Dylan. I haven't read enough about any of this to have an opinion, so I don't know. We'll see what happens next.

0: cuffing season. Did we need to put cuffing season in the dictionary? Too late. It's already been added. Merriam-Webster's dictionary added 1,400 new words. We'll go over some of them here in just a minute.
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15: Look for clouds at times this evening as lows settle into the mid-50s. Tomorrow, rain looks likely, with highs in the mid-60s and east winds at 10. The rain sticks around tomorrow night, adding up to about 2 inches, while lows fall to the upper 50s and east winds pick up to near 15. Then heading into the weekend, plan on more rain, around 2 inches expected, with highs climbing into the upper 60s.

New words going into the dictionary. Do you know what all of these mean? Cuffing season, that's hooking up with somebody right when it gets cold out. Looks maxing, meme coin going into the dictionary. Parasocial, vibe coding is also going into the dictionary. Ugh, shapewear. So I'm Dylan. I'm on vacation in like a week and a half. I have to go to a wedding. I had an experience with shapewear last weekend and I hate the stuff. I mean, it does what it's supposed to do. And thank you, shapewear. But also, the ladies know what I'm talking about, right? Feels like a sausage casing. That's not the definition, though.